0: volume.
1: Aqui é tudo de bom.
2: This is for my brothers and sisters. In 1991, we started a revolution. In 1997, we're still here. The question is, how much can you take?

light is in all of us, and it is up to us to let it shine. And if not, you will be left behind. How much can you change? For every darkness, there has to be a light. And we are from the sun. How much can you change? Infinity is upon us now. Who has survived? Look around you.